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6: Perth's traffic on Smooth.
7: Breakdown on the Mitchell Freeway southbound at Warwick Road in Greenwood, blocking the right lane. It's slow on the Mitchell at Burns Beach Road inbound, also Whiffords Avenue to Arundel Road and Hutton Street to Vincent Street. Crowner Freeway busy inbound, Thomas Road to Rowley Road, Barrington Road to Manning Road and at Mill Point Road, and outbound to Russell Road busy at the moment too. Tonkin Highway slow southbound at Reed Highway and Dunreeh Drive, both directions at Welshpool Road East. Rye Highway busy northbound at Nicholson Road to Kenwick Link at Tonkin Highway, both directions at Great Eastern Highway. That's the latest traffic on Smooth FM Perth.
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8: Good morning, I'm Maham Kishani. The federal government will unveil new laws today targeting the booming illicit tobacco trade. The proposal would make it easier for authorities to lay charges over illegally imported tobacco. The government has rejected the Coalition and One Nation's calls to slash the tobacco excise. The Prime Minister and opposition leader have held talks on migration as Labor seeks a pathway to get its fresh crackdown through the Senate. Government sources say Labor's highly anticipated migration plan could be put to Parliament as early as next week if the two major parties can resolve their differences. A high-profile brand at the centre for scandal over sunscreen is suing its manufacturer for millions of dollars for misleading and deceptive conduct. Ultraviolet is one of several sunscreen brands pulled from the shelves last year over fears its SPF was lower than advertised. The products were made by Wild Child Laboratories, which went into voluntary liquidation last month. And Apple has unveiled unveiled the iPhone Duo, the company's first foldable phone and the most significant change to the iPhone since its introduction in 2007. The device opens and closes like a passport to double its screen size. The phone will start at nearly $3,500 and be available on October 23.
9: Tick off your morning to-do list at BP with barista coffee and breakfast snacks. Turn into BP and it's tick done.
8: Updating sport. Carlton has delisted seven players from its AFL roster. One of those delisted was Elijah Hollands, months after suffering an on-field mental health episode. Hollands has taken to social media thanking the greater AFL community for its support since his mental health challenges became public. And Tom Lynagh will make his return to the rugby field this weekend after a horror run of injuries have kept him sidelined. Lynagh was Wallabies starting fly half for all three tests against the British and Irish Lions in 2025, but managed just 18 minutes with the Queensland Reds this year. The four-week Super Rugby Oz competition begins this weekend.
6: Smooth weather.
8: Mostly sunny with a top of 23, similar tomorrow and 25. Showers easing on Saturday, a few showers on Sunday. And that's the latest on Smooth.
10: 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Welcome to it. Great to have your company. Lots of feel-good music for the school run this morning. Here's Taylor Swift. Shake it up.
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1: 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But

0: Taylor Dayne on Smooth. Hope you're having a nice start to your Thursday morning. Can't get enough of your love. Kelly Golding on Smooth Perth. Great to have your company this morning. 23 and sunny today. Hey, we are lining up tickets for you and three friends to some of the best experiences and events in Perth in You and Three for Free. 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It hits cinemas today. 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Let's check those roads. DeBarge on the way.
1: Perth's traffic on Smooth.
2: Breakdown on the Kwinana Freeway northbound at Axtell Road in Mandogal, up in the right emergency lane. Also a breakdown on the Mitchell Freeway south and at Wyke Road in Greenwood, blocking the right lane. The Mitchell is slow inbound at Burns Beach Road.

0: Great song for the drive into work this morning. This is Smooth Perth. It's Kelly Golding playing More Music and Less Talk. 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Mostly sunny and 23 in Perth today. 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
16: breakdown on the Kwinana Freeway northbound, an accident riding man doggle up in the right emergency lane. Also a breakdown on the Mitchell Freeway southbound at Warwick Road in Greenwood, blocking the right lane. Mitchell is slow inbound at Nearabup Road to Shenton Avenue, also Woodfords Avenue to Warwick Road and Stevenson Avenue to Vincent Street. Kwinana Freeway busy, Thomas Road to Rolly Road, Farrington Road to Manning Road and some delays up around Mill Point Road. Grand Farmer Freeway, slow westbound from Victoria Park Drive and Tonkin Highway, slow southbound at Reed Highway and Dunreeh Drive, in both directions at Westboro Road East. That's the latest traffic on Smooth FM Perth.
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17: Good morning, I'm Mahan Kashani. One Nation leader Pauline Hanson says Liberal MP Andrew Hastie is making a mountain out of a molehill over a cartoon on her website. The former elite soldier is demanding Senator Hanson remove the cartoon, which labels him a traitor. Mr. Hastie believes he's being targeted because he was subpoenaed to give evidence in the Ben Robert Smith defamation case. Senator Hanson says that's not the case, arguing the cartoon is satire and she doesn't believe Mr. Hastie is a traitor. Labor's highly anticipated migration plan could be put to federal parliament as early as next week. Government sources have told Nine newspapers the federal government could seek a pathway to get its fresh crackdown through the Senate if Labor and the coalition can resolve their differences. It comes amid reports Labor is contemplating measures to reduce the net overseas migration figure to 225,000. Insurers have revealed organised crime groups are stealing cars from Australian roads and selling the parts in Iran and Russia. Emergency agencies are urging Aussies to prepare ahead of a high-risk spring and summer forecast.
2: Tick off your morning to-do list at BP with barista coffee and breakfast snacks. Turn into BP and it's tick done.
17: Updating sport. Kevin Sheedy is urging Essendon to investigate the leaking of a proposed private meeting between James Heard and key Bombers officials, insisting they should get rid of them if it's proven the source came from within the club. Sheedy has told News Corp he was angry about the leak, saying it may have been part of an anti-Heard campaign to ensure he doesn't return to the club in any capacity. Carlos Alcaraz has been knocked out of the US Open by American Ben Shelton in a fifth set tiebreak to advance to the semi-finals. And the DP World Tour says it's had a high volume of interest from LIV golf players and is exploring ways to accommodate those who leave the breakaway league. It comes after LIV Golf filed for bankruptcy in the US as it attempts to restructure for a new era next year.
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17: Mostly sunny with a top of 23, similar tomorrow and 25. Showers easing on Saturday, a few showers on Sunday. And that's the latest on Smooth.
0: 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If you are working from home today or driving into work, let's fire you up now with the Pointer Sisters. I'm so excited on Smooth Perth.

0: Crystal Disco back tomorrow night at 7 o'clock. You make me feel like dancing. Leo Sayer, great way to kick off the weekend. Tonight, Smooth FM's very own Cameron Daddo is in a brand new season of Luxury Escapes. It premieres tonight on Foxtel and Binge. He's off to the Maldives. Gee whiz, lucky him. He's got a good life, hasn't he, Cam Daddo? You can listen to him too tonight from 9 until midnight on Smooth FM. Let's check those roads. Madonna on the way next.
1: Traffic on Smooth.
2: A couple of breakdowns, one on Royal Highway southbound at Tonkin Highway, Q-Dale, and also on Leach Highway southbound at the exit to Abernethy Road in Q-Dale. And a breakdown cleared from the Cronulla Freeway northbound at Axtell Road in Mandoggle. Also a breakdown cleared from the Mitchell Freeway southbound at Warwick Road in Greenwood. Mitchell is slow inbound near Abrupt Road to Shenton Avenue, Woodfords Avenue to Warwick Road and Stevenson Avenue to Vincent Street, Cronulla Freeway busy, Thomas Road to Rowley Road, Farrington Road to Manning Road and up around Mill Point Road. Grand Farmer Freeway, so westbound from Victoria Park Drive. That's the latest traffic on Smooth FM Perth.

0: Thanks for joining us on Smooth Perth. It is great to have your company this morning for Thursday. What a beautiful day it's going to be too. Going to have to grab some lunch outside at some stage today. Do a lap around the block. 23 degrees, mostly sunny. The same tomorrow and 25. Beautiful couple of days. Enjoy. News is next. More music for the workday after 9.
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1: Perth's traffic on Smooth.
15: Crash cleared from Tonkin Highway northbound entry from Hale Road, Wattle Grove. Breakdown cleared from Rail Highway southbound at Tonkin Highway, Kewdale. And breakdown also cleared from Leach Highway southbound exit to Abernethy Road in Kewdale. It's slow on the Quinana Freeway around Thomas Road to Rolly Road inbound and Farrington Road to Manning Road, also up around Mill Point Road. The Mitchell is slow at Nearabrup Road to Shenton Avenue inbound, Woodfords Avenue to Warwick Road and Stevenson Avenue to Vincent Street. and Graham Farmer Freeway, so westbound from Victoria Park Drive into East Perth. That's the latest traffic on Smooth FM Perth.
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16: Good morning, I'm Aham Kashani. The federal government will introduce new laws today aimed at cracking down on the booming illicit tobacco trade. The plan would make it easier for authorities to lay charges over illegally imported tobacco. The government has previously rejected the Coalition and One Nation's calls to slash the tobacco excise. Labor's highly anticipated migration plan could be put to federal parliament as early as next week. Government sources have told Nine newspapers the federal government could seek a pathway to get its fresh crackdown through the Senate if Labor and the Coalition can resolve their differences. It comes as Labor contemplates measures to reduce the net overseas migration figure to 225,000. A high-profile brand at the centre for scandal over sunscreen is suing its manufacturer for millions of dollars for misleading and deceptive conduct. Ultraviolet is one of several sunscreen brands pulled from the shelves last year over fears its SPF was lower than advertised. The products were made by Wild Child Laboratories, which went into voluntary liquidation last month. And the LA Rams team has touched down in Melbourne ahead of a historic clash against the San Francisco 49ers at the MCG tomorrow. The 49ers have been in town all week, but the Rams are coming in just over 24 hours before kickoff, gambling on different strategies to beat the time difference. Thousands will head to the venue tomorrow morning for the sold-out clash.
17: Tick off your morning to-do list at BP with barista coffee and breakfast snacks. Turn into BP and it's tick done.
16: Updating sport. Geelong will have a captain's run in Perth today ahead of tomorrow night's semi-final against Fremantle. The Cats are weighing up a recall of Sam De Koning. Kevin Sheedy is urging Essendon to investigate the leaking of a proposed private meeting between James Hurd and key Bombers officials, insisting they should get rid of them if it's proven the source came from within the club. And Melbourne Victory has earned the chance to lift the Australia Cup for a third time, securing a spot in next month's decider with a 2-0 semi-final win over Sydney FC.
5: Smooth weather.
16: Mostly sunny with a top of 23, similar tomorrow and 25. Showers easing on Saturday, a few showers on Sunday. And that's the latest on Smooth.
18: 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Lots of songs to keep you company with. How about Faith Hill, This Kiss?
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0: Wham, wake me up before you go. It's Smooth FM's Feel Good Work Day with Ty Frost and Bruno Mars. Count on me. If you're keen to see him in concert, this is how.
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0: What a song. 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Hello, it's Ty. A bit of fun too with Kylie Minogue. 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
15: Perth's traffic on Smooth.
16: Got some congestion for Mitchell Freeway southbound, Hepburn Avenue to Reed Highway, Kanata Freeway northbound on the approach to Leach Highway, Graham Farmer Freeway flowing well, Northbridge Tunnel looking good in both directions, looking okay for Tonkin Highway as well, Roe Highway busy northbound at Great Eastern Highway bypass through Hazelmere, hassle-free if you run through the CBD and metro area, and roadworks continue. Stevenson Avenue is closed southbound between Cedric Street and Mitchell Freeway through Innaloo. That'll be happening nightly right through until Friday. That's the latest traffic up to date on Smooth FM Perth.
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6: With your 10 o'clock news headlines, good morning, I'm Emma Duxbury. The federal government will unveil new laws today targeting the illicit tobacco trade. The proposal would make it easier for authorities to lay charges over illegally imported tobacco, and there'll be new offences targeting organised crime, distributors and retailers selling illegal cigarettes. It comes as the Coalition and One Nation continue to push for a cut to the tobacco excise. Thousands of transport workers have walked off the job around the country today in the largest coordinated campaign in the history of the Transport Workers Union. Workers who move goods for brands including Aldi, BHP and Coca-Cola will strike for 24 hours in a push for improved pay and conditions. Detectives investigating what's believed to be one of the biggest financial crime syndicates in Australian history believe the group have defrauded the country's major banks of more than $500 million. The Penthouse Syndicate is now believed to have fleeced Australia's finance giants of at least $500 million, double what investigators had previously feared. The total number of people charged as part of investigations sits at 33. Energy retailers could soon be making home visits to households struggling to pay their gas and electricity bills. The regulator has finalised new protections for families under bill stress, forcing companies to make contact with them through at least two communication channels, which could include a knock on the door. Global oil prices have climbed back above $100 a barrel for the first time since July as the Middle East conflict escalates. Both America and Iran have attacked tankers in the Gulf region, while Saudi oil infrastructure has also come under fire by Houthi rebels. And Prince Harry has been left fuming after Uganda withdrew from his Invictus Games over the ongoing drama surrounding the Sussexes. The country's military leader says he made the decision to withdraw the team, declaring he would never do anything to upset the king. Updating sports, Sam Mitchell has rubbished the AFL's suggestions about shortening quarters. League chairman Craig Drummond has suggested this week that quarters will need to be shortened once Tasmania is introduced to accommodate a 24-game season. Coco Gauff has booked her place in the US Open semi-finals with a three-set win over Maria Andreeva. She'll face Elena Rybakina in the final four. The Opals have progressed to the quarterfinals at the Women's Basketball World Cup with a two-point win over Italy. And the LA Rams have arrived in Melbourne this morning ahead of the NFL clash with the 49ers at the MCG tomorrow.
15: Smooth weather.
6: Mostly sunny today, heading for tops of 23 degrees. Blue skies tomorrow with highs of 25. Showers easing on Saturday with a few showers Sunday as well. And that's the latest on Smooth.
0: Good morning, Ty Frost, keeping you company with the Feel Good Workday. Do you know the choreography to Michael Jackson's Thriller? I hope you've got some room to move where you are right now.
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18: Good morning. We check your roads again. Some carpet debris just been cleared from Tonkin Highway northbound at Stock Road West in Bullsbrook. So no delays there. A little busy through Wattle Grove though at Hale Road and Welshpool Road East, both directions. Doing quite well now for Roe Highway around Hazelmere at Great Eastern Highway Bypass. You've got a good run on Mitchell Freeway through Duncraig and through Osborne Park. Some congestion at Reed Highway at Erindale Road, Balcatta. And it looks good too on the freeway if you're southbound from the city. Clear down to Mill Point Road and South Terrace. No hold-ups around Jandakot. That's the latest traffic on Smooth FM Perth.
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19: Good morning, I'm Maham Kashani. The federal government will today unveil new laws targeting the booming illicit tobacco trade. The plan would make it easier for authorities to charge organised criminals importing black market tobacco and retailers selling illegal cigarettes. The government has rejected the Coalition and One Nation's calls to slash the tobacco excise. New data shows one-third of all homes sold in the past year are worth less today than when they were purchased. Cotality has found Sydney and Melbourne recorded the largest losses, with almost half of all homes falling in value in that time. Labor's long-awaited migration plan could be put to Parliament as early as next week. Sources say the government could seek a pathway to get its fresh crackdown through the Senate if Labor and the Coalition can resolve their differences. The PM and opposition leader have held talks on the issue as Labor contemplates measures to reduce the net overseas migration figure to 225,000. A high-profile sunscreen brand at the centre of an SPF testing scandal is suing its manufacturer for millions of dollars for misleading and deceptive conduct. Ultraviolet was among several sunscreen brands pulled from the shelves last year over fears its SPF was lower than advertised. The products were made by Wild Child Laboratories, which went into voluntary liquidation last month. And Apple has unveiled its most significant change to the iPhone in almost 20 years. The company introducing its first foldable phone, which opens and closes like a passport, doubling its screen size. The phone will start at nearly $3,500 Australian dollars and be available on October 23. Updating sport. Geelong will have a captain's run in Perth today ahead of tomorrow night's semi-final against Fremantle. The Cats are considering a recall of Sam De Koning. Kevin Sheedy is urging Essendon to investigate the leaking of a proposed private meeting between James Heard and club officials. Sheedy telling News Corp he's angry about the leak, saying it may have been part of an anti-Heard campaign designed to ensure he doesn't return to the Bombers in any official capacity. And the LA Rams team has touched down in Melbourne ahead of tomorrow's historic clash against the San Francisco 49ers. Thousands will head to the MCG tomorrow morning for the sold-out clash.
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19: Mostly sunny with a top of 23, similar tomorrow and 26. Showers easing Saturday, partly cloudy Sunday. And that's the latest on Smooth.
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More music and less talk. 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Hello, it's Ty Frost. Given that it is the second Thursday of September, means it's Are You OK Day. 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Areyouok.org.au. 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

0: 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It's Smooth FM. 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

0: I'm very happy to say it's just before midday here at Smooth FM, getting feel-good songs on for you, and many more to come too for the afternoon. More music, less talk. This is Smooth. Heidi in next with the news.
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5: G'day, got a crash report at Collier Link, Bayswater. Tonkin Highway's rolling well, north and southbound around the airport. Some congestion through Wattle Grove at Welshpool Road East and getting through Hale Road. No major dramas around the CBD. Looks good on the freeway southbound from the city down towards Millpoint Road and South Terrace. No holdups for Kwinana Freeway around Rowley Road for citybound traffic. Doing well too on the Mitchell through Guelph and Osborne Park. You'll get a bit of congestion for Reed Highway through those traffic lights, Erindale Road, Balcatta. That's the latest traffic on Smooth FM Perth.

0: Good afternoon, I'm Heidi Tiltons. Angus Taylor claims Labor's new social media laws would hand the government a blank cheque for political censorship. The coalition says it won't support the digital duty of care bill in its current form, the Liberal leader arguing it gives Communication Minister Annika Wells too much power to determine what constitutes harmful content online.
1: They lied on electricity prices, they lied on cheaper mortgages, and to hand a blank cheque to the government, to this minister, on political censorship is absolutely unacceptable, and we cannot support it in that form.
0: There's no sign of a truce in the escalating war of words between Liberal MP Andrew Hastie and One Nation. Mr Hastie is demanding the party remove a cartoon from its social media accounts, which repeatedly labels him a traitor, believing he's been targeted for testifying in the Ben Roberts Smith case. Pauline Hanson insists it's satire and says she doesn't personally believe the former SAS soldier is a traitor. Labor has softened its planned gas reservation scheme, with exporters no longer automatically required to set aside 20% of their gas for Australians. Instead, they'll be required to offer up to 20%, with the government able to reduce the amount if the domestic market has enough supply. Donald Trump has issued a warning to American voters ahead of the midterms, claiming his country will be going through hell if Republicans lose control of Congress. Speaking at a Republican convention in Texas, the president says voters should pretend he's on the ballot.
2: Because if we lose, you're going to lose your border, you're going to lose your tax cuts, you're going to lose your safety and security, you're going to lose your wealth. Our country is going through hell. You will be going through hell just like you did just 2 years ago.
0: And the Spice Girls are teasing a major announcement, sending reunion rumours into overdrive. The group has posted a cryptic wannabe-themed video filmed on the famous staircase from their debut clip, telling fans to tune in late tonight. Updating sport, and Dane Zorko is hoping to continue to repay the faith shown in him after signing a one-year contract extension with Brisbane. The 37-year-old former captain is in line to overtake Simon Black for most games for the Lions early next season. Zorko says he's put a lot of work into his body to ensure his longevity.
3: Yeah, a shot, no doubt about it. Yeah, well, obviously a lot's gone into it with medical teams and outside personnel helping. Obviously it's been well documented the help the gym's given me over the last, well, since the end of 2022, reconfiguring my body and getting into the best shape it possibly has. So,
0: in the Big Bash, the Sydney Sixers have signed Black Caps star Tim Seifert for the coming summer, and Arsenal, Liverpool and Barcelona have recorded wins on match day one of the Champions League.
4: Smooth weather.
0: Mostly sunny this afternoon with temperatures dropping to 11 degrees tonight. A partly cloudy day tomorrow with a top of 26. Looking further ahead, showers easing on Saturday, partly cloudy for Sunday. And that's the latest on Smooth.
5: Let's spend the first bit of a Thursday afternoon together. Hello, it's Ty Frost. More feel-good tunes. Ideal if you've just jumped in the car for a drive. Smooth.

0: 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How will I know? It's Smooth FM and Bruno Mars. I Just Might. 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

0: More music and less talk. That's a great groove from Craig David. Walking Away, Elton John for you as well. Thank you for listening as we head towards the weekend. Melissa Doyle, Richard Wilkins and David Campbell, they will be here on the weekend playing your feel-good song. So what are you doing? Pop on Smooth for a fantastic soundtrack.
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0: 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Karen Prater in next. Byron Webb for your drive home. And to wind down the day tonight at 9 o'clock, as he does 7 nights a week, Cameron Daddo. 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
19: G'day, we check your roads again. Some delays with a crash report at eastbound on Roe Highway through Langford. Avoid some debris westbound at Orang Road, Welchpool. There's a mattress affecting the right lane. An accident's been cleared. Canning Highway westbound up to Douglas Avenue, South Perth. We've got a crash report at Mitchell Freeway. That's heading northbound before Hepburn Avenue, so slowing up from Warwick Road. Kwinana Freeway doing well. Southbound out of the city down towards Mill Point Road. It's under speed northbound through Rolly Road. And that's the latest traffic this afternoon on Smooth FM Perth.
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0: Good afternoon, I'm Heidi Tiltons. The Coalition has accused Labor of trying to build a virtual iron dome around itself under the guise of the Digital Duty of Care Bill. The Liberals and Nationals have ruled out supporting the bill as it stands, arguing it would hand the government a blank cheque for political censorship. Nationals leader Matt Canavan says Labor shouldn't be given the power to regulate what Aussies see and say online.
1: I don't want to see a government be given a virtual iron dome to protect themselves and insulate themselves from people's feedback.
0: Andrew Hastie has accused Pauline Hanson of using satire as a cop-out as their feud escalates. The Liberal MP is demanding One Nation remove a cartoon describing him as a traitor, which he believes targets him for testifying in the Ben Robert Smith case. Senator Hanson insists the cartoon was just satire. The former SAS soldier says it's proof she's a weak leader.
2: And so I've called on Pauline Hanson to either own her words, come out and own them and call me a traitor, or take the cartoon down. She's taken the weaker option. She hasn't taken responsibility for it. She pinned it to her account. It's still pinned to her account.
0: A dead whale which has washed up on a South Australian beach will be tested for bird flu. Currently, seven mammals have tested positive for the deadly virus, including two foxes, two dolphins and three seals. New data has revealed 313 people drowned in Australian waterways over the past year. The figure is down from 357 the year before, but experts warn the nation is not on track to meet the 50% drowning reduction target set for 2030. And Billy Joel has revealed he's undergone brain surgery after being diagnosed with a neurological condition. The 77-year-old had a shunt implanted to drain excess fluid from his brain and says it's already improved his balance and memory.
3: Yeah, I know people have heard, oh, he's got a brain disorder, and I'm okay. I just want people to know, don't worry about me. I'm not going anywhere. I'm here. I'm still here.
0: Updating sport in Karen Khachanov, Alina Rybakina and Coco Gauff are the latest players to advance to the US Open semi-finals. Earlier, Carlos Alcaraz was knocked out by Ben Shelton in a marathon five-setter. Alcaraz says he gave it his all.
4: I mean, it was close. It was close. So I'm just a little bit disappointed, you know, about, not getting the win at the end. But, I'm just happy. I'm just proud about myself, about how I fought.
0: Brisbane veteran Dane Zorko has signed a one-year contract extension ahead of the 2027 season, and the Opals have beaten Italy 82-80 at the Women's Basketball World Cup in Belgium. The win moves them through to the quarterfinals.
5: Smooth weather.
0: Mostly sunny this afternoon with temperatures dropping to 11 degrees tonight. A partly cloudy day tomorrow with a top of 26. Looking further ahead, showers easing on Saturday, partly cloudy for Sunday. And that's the latest on Smooth.
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0: There's Journey imparting some good advice. Don't stop believing on Smooth Perth. Hello, it's Karen. Lovely to have you here. What a beautiful spring day. Plenty of sunshine around. Heading for 23. And we're continuing more music and less talk with some Savage Garden in minutes.
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13: Perth's traffic on Smooth.
14: Good afternoon. Some delays with a crash reported in Como, South Terrace at Canning Highway. On Kwinana Freeway, it's pretty heavy. Southbound Narrows Bridge to Millpoint Road, and then you're slowing up Billia Drive to Rowley Road. A truck's broken down at Rockingham Road, eastbound at Thomas Road, Kwinana Beach, blocking the centre lane. Tonkin Highway's a good story. North and southbound past the airport, you'll get some congestion through Wattle Grove at Hale Road and Welshpool Road East. No delays for Mitchell Freeway, north or southbound around Osborne Park. That's the latest traffic on Smooth FM Perth.
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0: Good afternoon, I'm Heidi Tiltons. The backlash against Pauline Hanson is growing over a One Nation cartoon labelling Liberal frontbencher Andrew Hastie a traitor. Speaking on News 24, an emotional Jackie Lambie has now accused the One Nation leader of being a coward and says the video should be taken down immediately.
1: She's finished. I'm on to you now. I told you, I warned you years ago to leave my bloody veterans alone. Well, now you've got Lambie and I'm fuming. Absolutely fuming.
0: The opposition says the federal government's digital duty of care legislation would provide a blank check for political censorship and it won't support the proposal as it stands. Labor claims its legislation is designed to give people greater control over their social media feeds. A major financial crime syndicate is now believed to have defrauded Australia's four major banks of more than $500 million. Police allege the Sydney-based Penthouse Syndicate bought luxury properties and cars with fake loans, returned some of the money to the seller before defaulting on the loan. Financial Crime Squad Commander Gordon Abinger says so far they've charged 33 people.
2: In my experience, and I've been doing this for over 20 years, this type of investigation, in my experience, this is the largest financial crime that I've ever seen.
0: Briefly, thousands of transport workers are taking part in a full day of strike action today in what unions say is a fight for safety and security in Australia's deadliest industry. And Apple has revealed its new watch will have a live rewind feature, allowing users to pull up the last 15 seconds of conversation. The tech giant insists there will be privacy safeguards with the watch to sound a chime whenever the feature is activated. Updating sport, and NFL fever has hit Melbourne and it's intensified with the LA Rams arriving this morning. The NAB predicts more than $300 million will flow through to Melbourne businesses on the back of tomorrow's event at the MCG. Melbourne defender Trent Rivers is expected to seek a trade this year, according to AFL Media, while Carlton has met with delisted Collingwood defender Will Parker and Alexander Zverev, Karen Khachanov, Coco Gauff and Alina Rybakina are all through to the semi-finals at the US Open after wins today.
3: Smooth weather.
0: Mostly sunny this afternoon with temperatures dropping to 11 degrees tonight. A partly cloudy day tomorrow with a top of 26. Looking further ahead, showers easing on Saturday, partly cloudy for Sunday. And that's the latest on Smooth.
4: Thanks so much for spending the afternoon with us. Hello, it's Karen, sharing our feel-good workday and keeping our promise of more music and less talk with something fun from KC and the Sunshine Band coming up. 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

0: doesn't it? There's Queen, A Kind of Magic on Smooth Perth. And how sweet is that new song from Olivia Dean? She's heading east next month. Fingers crossed next time she includes the west and the south. Hi, it's Karen. We've got Kylie Minogue ready to roll straight back into more music and less talk after this.
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0: We love playing you more music and less talk that feels good on Smooth. Hi, it's Karen. If you're about to do the school run, we'll update the traffic for you and catch up with Heidi in the newsroom.
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2: Perth's traffic on Smooth.
15: There is a broken down truck in Kwinana Beach. It's on Rockingham Road eastbound at Thomas Road. The centre lane is blocked and traffic is slow on the approach. Do take care. To the freeways, Freeway northbound busy Mill Point Road into the city and then near Reed Highway. Freeway southbound from the city out to Mill Point Road, again near the Mount Henry Bridge, but not too bad on the Graham Farmer Freeway or in the Northbridge Tunnel. Roe Highway is slow eastbound at Tonkin Highway. And on Tonkin Highway, a few cars here and there. And that's the latest traffic on Smooth FM Perth.
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0: Good afternoon, I'm Heidi Tiltons. Barnaby Joyce has reached out to Andrew Hastie in a bid to defuse their escalating war of words. The Liberal MP is demanding One Nation remove a cartoon labelling him a traitor over his involvement in the Ben Robert Smith defamation case. Pauline Hanson insists it's satire while the cartoon's been condemned across the political spectrum. Mr Joyce says his door is open to resolve the dispute.
1: I've reached out to Andrew last night. I've said, look, my door's open. If you want to talk about this, I don't know why he thinks I'm a liar. I don't quite know what he believes a lie about. I'm disappointed. He thinks I'm a coward. I don't know how he came to that opinion, but that's up to him.
0: The federal opposition's confirmed it will block Labor's digital duty of care bill in its current form. The proposed crackdown would force tech giants to better protect users from harmful content, but the coalition argues the draft legislation gives the government a blank check for political censorship. Parliament has paused to remember the victims of September 11, a day out from the 25th anniversary of the terror attack that reshaped the world. The names of the 10 Australians who lost their lives have also been read out by the Prime Minister. Former Australian of the Year Grace Tame has apologised 6 months after appearing to dismiss reports of sexual violence against Israeli women during the October 7 Hamas attacks as propaganda. Tame now says she does believe Israeli survivors and regrets not clarifying her position sooner. And Harry Styles is extending his Together Together tour into 2027. The superstar will be in Melbourne and Sydney later this year. He's taken to social media today, teasing that the final cities will be revealed tomorrow. Updating sport, and Brisbane star Zach Bailey says he always wanted to stay at the Lions but conceded it was a 50-50 at stages during his contract negotiations. It's as veteran Dane Zorko signs a one-year deal for 2027 to extend his career into a 16th AFL season. Thousands of NFL fans have descended on Melbourne Park for the kickoff festival as part of the build-up to tomorrow's blockbuster between the 49ers and the Rams at the MCG, while the Seattle Seahawks have defeated the New England Patriots 13-10 in the opening game of the season. And Coco Gauff has booked her place in the US Open semifinals with a 3-set win over Maria Andreeva. She'll face Alina Rybakina in the final four.
2: Smooth weather.
0: Mostly clear skies tonight with temperatures dropping to 11 degrees. A partly cloudy day tomorrow with a top of 26. Looking further ahead, showers easing on Saturday, partly cloudy for Sunday. 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
3: Thanks, Heidi. Tonight in Nine News Perth at 6, a northern suburbs music teacher facing court accused of child exploitation. The cancer drug exciting the world's top oncologists. A foldable iPhone spearheading Apple's new generation of devices. And Justin Longmuir's message to his players and Freo fans on the eve of tomorrow's Cats clash. 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
4: It's a feel-good Thursday afternoon. Hi, it's Karen. Sixpence None the Richer are doing a whirlwind Aussie tour in March next year. I'm sure this will be on their set list. There she goes.
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0: A little taste of our smooth old school disco. It's Gloria Gaynor, I Will Survive, back tomorrow from 7 on Smooth Perth. And Bruno Mars, A Lazy Song. Can't wait to see him when he hits Australia next year, February 13 and 14 at Optus Stadium. It says low availability on the Ticketmaster website. You might want to check it out for yourself. Let's take a quick look at the roads and then we'll continue our feel-good workday.
1: Perth's traffic on Smooth.
2: Couple of broken down trucks, one on Rye Highway westbound at Great Northern Highway, Middle Swan, blocking the left lane. Also a broken down truck on Rockingham Road eastbound at Thomas Road, Quinana Beach, blocking the centre lane. Busy on the Quinana at Rowley Road inbound and queuing from Mill Point Road to the city to Mount Spey Road. Outbound on the Mitchell Freeway, Shenton Avenue, and slow from Hay Street out to Mill Point Road on the Quinana at Manning Road and Billier Drive to Ancashill Road. And Tonkin Highway busy southbound at Wasp Road East and northbound at Morley Drive. Rye Highway so eastbound at Tonkin Highway and a Great Northern Highway. That's the latest traffic on Smooth FM Perth.
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0: Oh, how good was that? We're playing more music and Let's Talk right across your day here at Smooth. In fact, we'll catch up on the latest news and traffic in just a sec. And then our Feel Good Workday continues with Kim Carnes, Betty Davis-Eyes and some Ronan Keating.
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8: Perth's traffic on Smooth.
9: A crash on Tonkin Highway northbound exit to Reed Highway westbound in the Randa, blocking the right lane with an ambulance on site. Also, emergency works Albany Highway northbound at Pancoat Street in Kelmscott, and a broken down truck Roe Highway westbound at Great Northern Highway Middle Swan, blocking the left lane. Also, a broken down truck Rockingham Road eastbound at Thomas Road Crown Beach, blocking the centre lane. It's busy on the Panana inbound at Rowley Road, queuing from Millpoint Road to the city to Mounts Bay Road, outbound on the Mitchell, Ocean Reef Road and Shenton Avenue, and Sly Hay Street out to Millpoint Road on the Panana, Manning Road and Belia Drive to Ankertill Road. That's the latest traffic on Smooth FM Perth.
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0: Good afternoon, I'm Heidi Tiltons. Victoria has cemented its unwanted reputation as the nation's car crime capital. New insurance data shows a car is stolen or broken into in the state every 43 minutes. Melbourne alone recorded more stolen and broken into cars than every other Australian capital combined. Angus Taylor claims Labor's new social media laws would hand the government a blank check for political censorship. The coalition says it won't support the digital duty of care bill in its current form, the Liberal leader arguing it gives the communications minister too much power to determine what constitutes harmful online content.
1: They lied on electricity prices, they lied on cheaper mortgages, and to hand a blank cheque to the government, to this minister, on political censorship is absolutely unacceptable, and we cannot support it in that form.
0: There's no sign of a truce in the escalating war of words between Liberal MP Andrew Hastie and One Nation. Mr. Hastie is demanding the party remove a cartoon from its social media accounts, which repeatedly labels him a traitor, believing he's being targeted for testifying in the Ben Roberts Smith case. Pauline Hanson insists it's satire and says she doesn't personally believe the former SAS soldier is a traitor. Donald Trump has promised a $5,000 payment for every American if his party is successful in the midterm elections, the president making the pledge at the Republican National Convention in Texas.
2: But because of our tremendous strength and success economically, I will issue a dividend to every adult citizen in the United States of America.
0: And the weekend has wrapped the European and UK leg of his record-breaking After Hours Till Dawn tour, pulling in more than $345 million from 2.3 million fans. The entire tour has now grossed more than $1 billion. Updating sport, and Judd McVie will make his return for Fremantle in tomorrow's semi-final against Geelong after he was dropped last week. Dockers coach Justin Longmuir has confirmed McVie will replace Brandon Walker, who has an ankle injury. The LA Rams have finally touched down in Melbourne, just 24 hours out from the historic NFL showdown with San Francisco at the MCG. The Rams are gambling on a late arrival strategy to minimise jet lag, while the 49ers have spent almost a week adjusting to Australian time. In the Big Bash, the Sydney Sixers have signed Black Caps star Tim Seifert for the upcoming summer, and Arsenal, Liverpool and Barcelona have recorded wins on match day one of the Champions League.
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0: Mostly clear skies tonight with temperatures dropping to 11 degrees. A partly cloudy day tomorrow with a top of 26. Looking further ahead, showers easing on Saturday, partly cloudy for Sunday. 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
4: Thanks, Heidi. Tonight in Nine News Perth at 6, a northern suburbs music teacher facing court accused of child exploitation. The cancer drug exciting the world's top oncologists. A foldable iPhone spearheading Apple's new generation of devices. And Justin Longmuir's message to his players and Freo fans on the eve of tomorrow's Cats clash. Nine News, your news tonight at 6 on 9 and 9 Now.
5: 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With Matthew Wilder, this is Break My Stride.
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0: 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G'day, it's Karen. 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
2: A crash on Tonkin Highway northbound, exit to Reid Highway westbound in the Randa, blocking the right lane with an ambulance on site. Breakdown, Mitchell Ferry southbound, exit to Reid Highway, well up in the right emergency lane. And also emergency works, Albany Highway northbound at Fancoat Street, Kelmscott, breaking down truck on Rohio westbound at Great Northern Highway, Middle Swan, blocking the left lane. Busy on the Banana inbound at Rowley Road and queuing from Mill Point Road to the city to Mounts Bay Road. Outbound on the Mitchell, Ocean Reef Road and Shenton Avenue. Slow from Hay Street out to Mill Point Road on the Banana, Manning Road and Billia Drive to Ankdale Road. That's the latest traffic on Smooth FM Perth.
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0: Oh, so many good songs today on Smooth. Hope you're enjoying them. We'll catch up on the latest traffic and news with Heidi. And then Byron Webb has your feel-good drive home after five with more music and Let's Talk.
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19: A crash on Graham Farmer Freeway westbound on Windown Bridge, blocking the centre lane with police on site. Emergency works, Albany Highway northbound at Pancoats, Reading, Kelmscott, with some power on site. And the Granada Freeway busy inbound at Rowley Road, going from Mill Point Road to the city to Mounts Bay Road. Outbound on the Mitchell Freeway, Ocean Reef Road and Shenton Avenue, slow from Hay Street out to Mill Point Road and the Granada, and Manning Road and Belia Drive to Anketil Road. And Graham Farmer Freeway is busy westbound through Burswood into Rivervale, Tonkin Highway busy southbound at Wasford Road East, northbound at Guildford Road. That's the latest traffic on Smooth FM Perth.

0: Good afternoon, I'm Heidi Tiltons. Labor claims the opposition is denying the public choice by rejecting its social media bill. The coalition argues Labor's laws would give the government power to remove any content it doesn't like, but Communications Minister Annika Wells has told Parliament that's not true.
1: They are opposing the protection of children from pornographic content online, the protection of children who are seeing content that encourages eating disorders and self-harm. They are opposing the rights of adults not to have illegal content beamed into their eyeballs against their will.
0: Andrew Hastie's accused Pauline Hanson of using satire as a cop-out as their feud escalates. The Liberal MP is demanding One Nation remove a cartoon describing him as a traitor, which he believes targets him for testifying in the Ben Roberts Smith case. Senator Hanson insists the cartoon was just satire. The former SAS soldier says it's proof she's a weak leader.
2: And so I've called on Pauline Hanson to either own her words, come out and own them and call me a traitor, or take the cartoon down. She's taken the weaker option. She hasn't taken responsibility for it. She pinned it to her account. It's still pinned to her account.
0: Victoria's controversial work-from-home laws have hit a major roadblock and may now be dead until after the state election. The upper house has voted to send the legislation to a parliamentary inquiry, delaying plans to give eligible workers the right to work from home for 2 days a week. Victoria's car crime crisis is showing no signs of slowing, with a vehicle stolen or broken into every 43 minutes. New insurance figures reveal more than 12,000 claims were lodged last financial year, costing insurers $244 million. And the Spice Girls are teasing a major announcement, sending reunion rumours into overdrive. The group has posted a cryptic wannabe-themed video filmed on the famous staircase from their debut clip, telling fans to tune in late tonight. Updating sport, and Alina Rybakina will be the new world number one in women's tennis after reaching the US Open semi-finals. The second seed advancing to face Coco Gauff in the final four. She ends Aryna Sabalenka's 99-week reign at the top of the rankings. NFL fever has hit Melbourne ahead of tomorrow's blockbuster at the MCG. The LA Rams finally touching down today, just 24 hours ahead of their clash with the San Francisco 49ers. And Dane Zorko is hoping to continue to repay the faith shown in him after signing a one-year contract extension with the Brisbane Lions.
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0: Mostly clear skies tonight with temperatures dropping to 11 degrees. A partly cloudy day tomorrow with a top of 26. Looking further ahead, showers easing on Saturday, partly cloudy for Sunday. Now let's see what's leading tonight's stories on Nine News.
4: Thanks, Heidi. Tonight in Nine News Perth at 6, a Northern Suburbs music teacher facing court accused of child exploitation. The cancer drug exciting the world's top oncologists. A foldable iPhone spearheading Apple's new generation of devices. And Justin Longmuir's message to his players and Freo fans on the eve of tomorrow's Cats clash. Nine News, your news tonight at 6 on 9 and 9 Now.
5: We're definitely starting to make our way into the right quarter of the week now, aren't we? It's Smooth FM. Nice that you got us on too with Byron with you now for the drive home. And a good sounding one at that too with the Pet Shop Boys and Janet Jackson after this now from Toto for you.
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0: It's Jamelia at Smooth FM, and before that, love that sound of Mr. Big to be with you. Nice bit of romance after a busy day, which I hope you enjoyed. Thank you so much for having us on. Byron Webb here with All Eyes starting to firm up for the weekend now. A big passionate weekend of footy too this weekend, if you're into that. Back into some great songs for you next to it, Smooth.
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0: You're definitely in the right place for more music and less talk here at Smooth FM. Thanks for being a part of the afternoon too with Byron Webb here, driving home to Thursday night. And, well, if you're in the traffic, hopefully we can get you stumbling in through that front door soon. Let's go and see how it looks on the roads for you now at Smooth.
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2: Two-car crash, Norfolk Road southbound at Elderberry Drive, blocking the right lane. Breakdown, Charles Street northbound at Vincent Street West Perth, blocking the right lane. And emergency works, Albany Highway northbound at Pancoat Street, Kelmscott, Western Power on site. And broken down trucks being cleared from Tonkin Highway northbound, Narmada Road in Forestdale. Busy on the Banana inbound at Rowley Road, queuing from Mill Point Road to the city to Mounts Bay Road, outbound on the Mitchell, Ocean Reef Road and Chenton Avenue, slow from Hay Street out to Mill Point Road on the Banana, Manning Road and Billier Drive to Anchortill Road. That's the latest traffic on Smooth FM Perth.
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0: I like that. 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As we play you more music and let's keep you feeling good for our drive into Thursday night, we should have a fair idea of how that weekend's weather is firming up for you too. We'll check in next with Heidi in our Smooth News. Couple of great songs after it. Queen and Bowie team up. And Bruno Mars with Mark Ronson on the way at Smooth.
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14: Traffic on Smooth.
15: A crash on Royal Highway eastbound at South Street. Traffic is queuing back to Carroll Avenue. Also a crash on North Oak Road southbound at Elderberry Drive, blocking the right lane. And looking busy on the Kanana Freeway at Rolly Road inbound, queuing from Mill Point Road to the city to Mounts Bay Road. Outbound on the Mitchell Freeway, Ocean Reef Road and Shenton Avenue. Slow from Hay Street out to Mill Point Road on the Kanana, Manning Road, Billier Drive to Ankertill Road. Graham Palmer Freeway, busy westbound through Burswood into Rivervale. Tonkin High, busy southbound at Wilsborough Road East, northbound at Guildford Road. That's the latest traffic on Smooth FM Perth.
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0: Good evening, I'm Heidi Tiltons. The backlash against Pauline Hanson is growing over a One Nation cartoon labelling Liberal frontbencher Andrew Hastie a traitor. Speaking on News 24, an emotional Jackie Lambie has now accused the One Nation leader of being a coward and says the video should be taken down immediately.
1: She's finished. I'm on to you now. I told you, I warned you years ago to leave my bloody veterans alone. Well, now you've got Lambie and I'm fuming. Absolutely fuming.
0: The opposition says the federal government's digital duty of care legislation would provide a blank check for political censorship and it won't support the proposal as it stands. Labor claims its legislation is designed to give people greater control over their social media feeds. Victoria's work from home laws have been pushed into limbo after the upper house sent them to a parliamentary inquiry. The reforms would give eligible workers the right to work remotely 2 days a week, but are now unlikely to pass before the November election. A dead whale which has washed up on a South Australian beach will be tested for bird flu. Currently, seven mammals have tested positive for the deadly virus, including two foxes, two dolphins and three seals. And Billy Joel's revealed he's undergone brain surgery after being diagnosed with a neurological condition. The 77-year-old had a shunt implanted to drain excess fluid from his brain and says it's already improved his balance and memory.
2: Yeah, I know people have heard he's got a brain disorder, and I'm okay. I just want people to know, don't worry about me. I'm not going anywhere. I'm here. I'm still here.
0: Updating sport in Karen Khachanov, Alina Rybakina and Coco Gauff are the latest players to advance to the US Open semi-finals. Earlier, Carlos Alcaraz was knocked out by Ben Shelton in a marathon five-setter. Alcaraz says he gave it his all.
3: I mean, it was close. It was close. So I'm just a little bit disappointed, you know, about, not getting the win at the end. But, I'm just happy. I'm just proud about myself, about how I fought.
0: Brisbane veteran Dane Zorko has signed a one-year contract extension ahead of the 2027 season, and the Opals have beaten Italy 82-80 at the Women's Basketball World Cup in Belgium. The win moves them through to the quarterfinals.
4: Smooth weather.
0: Mostly clear skies tonight with temperatures dropping to 11 degrees. A partly cloudy day tomorrow with a top of 26. Looking further ahead, showers easing on Saturday, partly cloudy for Sunday. Now let's see what's leading tonight's stories on Nine News.
5: Thanks, Heidi. Right now on Nine News Perth, a northern suburbs music teacher facing court accused of child exploitation. A foldable iPhone spearheading Apple's new generation of devices. And Justin Longmuir's message to his players and Freo fans on the eve of tomorrow's Cats clash. Don't worry, you haven't missed the news. 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
6: 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And this from Boy Meets Girl. 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

0: A little New York flavour for a Thursday night at Smooth FM with the brilliance of Billy Joel and Carly Rae Jepsen. Here's My Number, Call Me Maybe. Good song, hope you enjoyed. Byron with you here, playing you more music and less talk with Train and Aha on the way next. But, well, as we start to edge a little closer to 7pm, if you're still not quite through the traffic, hopefully it's at least quieting down. Let's go and have a look at that for you now, Smooth.
1: Perth's traffic on Smooth.
2: Taking a last look at the roads for your Thursday evening, watch out for a crash in place at the moment through Willerton, Rye Highway eastbound after South Street. Traffic was busy back to Carroll Avenue. That is starting to improve, so just remain patient for the moment. In South Lake, an earlier crash has cleared now. North Lake Road southbound at Elderberry Drive. Traffic almost back to normal entirely there. And it's all clear this evening on the Graham Farmer Freeway and through the North Bridge Tunnel. That's the latest traffic on Smooth FM Perth.
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0: can you not like that? That is so good. It's Smooth FM with Byron with you and playing you more music and less soak at nearly 7 p.m. now. We'll add some warmth to it soon with the Beach Boys on the way, and I've got a big, fun, empowering song from Whitney for you next here at Smooth.
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0: Duanez, this is definitely the end of the week you want to be at Smooth FM with the weekend growing larger by the moment. I like that. Thanks for joining us. Byron with you here with another great run of songs, and this one especially feels good. Whitney for you now.
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0: It's been done by many, I know. Gee, I like that take on it. It's Smooth FM, UV40 and the incredible Chrissy Hynde of The Pretenders for you there. Enjoyed that, I hope you did too. Byron with you here, playing you more music and less talk. Don't forget, we're great for relax from 9pm, 9 till midnight with Cameron Daddo back in if you need that in your day. The Irish Lilt of the Cranberries, in the meantime, is next week. And such a good song, Smooth.
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0: Doesn't that sound good? It's Smooth FM as we wedge ourselves a little tighter into the right end of the week now. Fire and Mid here, nearly 8 p.m. now, and a great weekend coming up too, by the way, with the All-Star team. It starts with Melissa Doyle doing our weekend breakfast show both days on the weekend from 6 a.m. Richard Wilkins then into. Meanwhile, back into another great run of songs. Coldplay and some George Michael on the way next week. It's me.
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0: hope you enjoyed that from the Cutting Crew. And thank you so much for being a part of our Thursday night here at Smooth FM. Hope you're well for it. Byron with you until at 9, we hand you over to Cameron Datto, who's got the perfect panacea after a busy day. Into wind you down, as always, here at Smooth from 9 till midnight. But listen, before we get there, what about that great song from Sienna Spiro soon for you? And some homegrown too, Daryl Braithwaite's One Summer on the way next at Smooth.
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0: Yeah, right into the week now at Smooth FM, and well, good song to play too. Nearly 9 p.m. and I will leave you in the relaxed company of Cameron Datto. Joining you next to Wind You Down. Have a great night.
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0: 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Thank you if you've reached out to a loved one, a friend, colleague, maybe even someone you've lost touch with. It hopefully meant a lot. 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

0: that is a great excuse to put the headphones on and sink into the comfy chair. 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
8: There is a lot going on this week. You might be taking tomorrow off if you love the American NFL football. My team, the LA Rams, facing off against their upstate rivals, San Francisco 49ers, promises to be a cracking go. First round of the season, too. It's historic. You know, I love my footy, and the NFL just scratches every itch for me. Couldn't get enough of it when we lived there. Cam Dado here. Go Rams. And this, too, from Bruno Mars. Enjoy.
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0: music, less talk. Cameron Daddo with you on Smooth with some passion and power from John Waits. It's Missing You. I was asking what's the new colour for spring fashion, and apparently it's baby blue. Why do they always pick a colour that I have none of? Maybe you do. I know Britney Spears will. Oh, sure. She's up next on Smooth.
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0: Stars brings the romantic tour to Perth, February 2027. 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

0: More music, less talk. Cameron Daddo here for the late night on Smooth. Don't mind some sultry black velvet to get the creative juices flowing. Thank you, Alana Moggs. 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

Would you cry if you saw me crying? And would you save my soul tonight? Would you tremble?

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Cam Datto with this positivity before leaping into Friday from US tennis legend Arthur Ashe. Start where you are. Use what you have. Do what you can. Join me again tomorrow night from 9, right after Smooth's Old School Disco. As always, make sure you dream big with us on Smooth.

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6: Perth's traffic on Smooth.
7: An earlier breakdown in Bayswater on Tonkin Highway southbound after Guildford Road. That has been cleared away. Freeway southbound looking very good. Quinnart Freeway northbound, just a few cars hopping on here and there. And a big reminder, tonight Fremantle take on Geelong at Optus Stadium. Now gates open at 4:30pm and the game starts at 6:10pm. It's all in conjunction with afternoon peak. It's going to be very busy, so please plan ahead. And that's the latest traffic on Smooth FM Perth.

0: Good morning, I'm Maham Kashani. Medicare rebates are rewarding GPs for shorter appointments and underserving women in particular, according to a major new report. Doctors argue it's a flaw of Medicare that's incentivising GPs to churn through patients, recommending the rebate for longer consultations to be boosted. The federal government says new illicit tobacco laws will give enforcement agencies stronger powers to target organised crime across the country. The legislation expands the tools available to Border Force, Federal Police and State and Territory agencies, while also making it easier to recover criminal assets. The head of Instagram says the average person who turns off their algorithm will have a much worse user experience, and he doesn't think the platform is addictive. The comments come after the Albanese government announced a plan to force platforms to give Australians a choice to opt out of the algorithm that curates their feeds. And at least 5 people are dead and 87 missing after a fire broke out in a ferry in the Philippines.
1: Tick off your morning to-do list at BP with barista coffee and breakfast snacks. Turn into BP and it's tick done.
0: Updating sport. Geelong will go into tonight's semi-final against Fremantle in Perth unchanged as Chris Scott backs Jeremy Cameron to find form on the run. The superstar goal kicker struggled to impact the elimination final in a new role further up the ground, featuring on a wing and halfback. Fremantle has swung 2 changes, dropping Nathan O'Driscoll in favour of Corey Wagner, while Brendan Walker misses with an ankle injury. Judd McVie returns after a week on the sidelines. And France has withdrawn its support for Gianni Infantino's bid for re-election as FIFA president over his failed plan to bring private investment into the men's and women's World Cups.
2: Smooth weather.
0: Mostly sunny with a top of 25, 21 and morning showers tomorrow. Cloudy Sunday, slightly overcast Monday. And that's the latest on Smooth.
3: Yeah, thanks so much, Maham. Well, we made it a Friday and it feels great. G'day there, it's Nick Michaels. Thanks for joining us on the More Music Breakfast Show here on Smooth Perth. Hope you're going to have a great weekend, whatever you decide to do. And now, here's Madonna.
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0: It's Feel Good Friday here at Swing FM Perth and the More Music Breakfast Show. It's Nick with you this morning, and I hope your morning is going very well. Of course, AFLW this weekend, the Eagles and the Lions are playing tomorrow in Life Lane. Let's get the latest from the newsroom now with Maham Kashani, then Go West and Queen with more of the Feel Good.
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10: Breakdown on Tonkin Highway northbound exit to Kewdale Road in Kewdale on the left emergency lane. The Mitchell Freeway is under speed at Burns Beach Road and Wyrick Road merge inbound. The Crown of Highway building around Thomas Road. A better run up across Mount Hurry Bridge and the narrows through the city. Auckland Graham Farmer Freeway, Northbridge Tunnel in both directions. Busy on Patterson Road northbound at Cronulla Beach Road and Mad Road, Cronulla Beach. Also Rockingham Road, Ankersall Road in Naval Base around Russell Road and Henderson. That's the latest traffic on Smooth FM Perth.
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11: Good morning, I'm Maham Kashani. Plans by the government to revisit its immigration policy as early as next week will struggle for support in Parliament after opposition leader Angus Taylor said the net overseas migration level should be capped at 170,000, more than 70,000 fewer than the government's current target. With the Greens unlikely to help reduce the net intake, Anthony Albanese and Taylor met on Wednesday in a bid to find areas of common ground. The government remains secretive about its immigration plans, but says some measures will require legislation. Patients who need longer GP appointments, particularly women with complex health needs, are being shortchanged by inadequate Medicare rebates that should be increased. A major government review has found the system is rewarding short GP appointments more generously than those over 20 minutes. Queensland is on the brink of a credit rating downgrade, piling further pressure onto the state's spiralling multi-billion dollar debt and interest costs. It's understood a downgrade is imminent, sparking a blame game between Canberra and the LNP state government. The stage is set for a historic NFL showdown at the MCG as thousands of fans from far and wide flood Melbourne in anticipation. The LA Rams will take on the San Francisco 49ers this morning, marking the first time a regular season NFL game will be played in Australia. And Kylie Minogue has been announced as a supporting act for Harry Styles' upcoming shows in LA next year.
12: Tick off your morning to-do list at BP with barista coffee and breakfast snacks. Turn into BP and it's tick done.
11: Updating sport. The Cats will go unchanged against the Dockers in tonight's semi-final in Perth. Fremantle has swung two changes, dropping Nathan O'Driscoll in favour of Corey Wagner, while Brendan Walker misses out with an ankle injury. Judd McVie returns after a week on the sidelines. And the men's semi-finals draw at the US Open has been locked in. World number one Alexander Zverev will face Karen Khachanov in the first showdown tomorrow morning before Francis Tiafoe takes on fellow American Ben Shelton.
1: 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Weather.
11: Mostly sunny with the top of 25, 21 and morning showers tomorrow. Cloudy Sunday, slightly overcast Monday. And that's the latest on Smooth.
0: Yeah, thanks, update Mahab. Well, it's Feel Good Friday here at Smooth Perth. And this is Nick Michaels with the More Music Breakfast Show. You got your weekend sorted? Always good to browse the market at your own pace. Come home with heaps of fresh fruit and veggies.
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0: Your Feel Good Station, Smooth Perth and Queen, Somebody to Love. It's Nick here with the More Music Breakfast Show. Great to have you company. We're fine today with a top around 25. They could see some showers tomorrow morning and fine again on Sunday. Well, last night's Powerball didn't go off, so now jackpot's to $12 million next week. And of course, Gold Lotto tomorrow, $10 million. Good luck, you've got tickets in either. Well, stay with us, back with Vanessa Amorosi and Phil Collins, Two Hearts, on Smooth FM Perth.
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2: Breakdown on Tompkins Highway northbound exit to Kewdale Road in Kewdale on the left emergency lane. It's under speed on the Mitchell Freeway, Burns Beach Road and Warwick Road merge inbound. Run up away slow, Thomas Road to Rolly Road for a better run up across Mapperty Bridge and the Narrows, bit of the city. Auckley Graham Farmer Freeway, Northbridge Tunnel moving well in both directions. This is on Patterson Road northbound at Mandurah, Corona Beach, also Rockingham Road, Anchorage Road, Naval Base, and up around Russell Road in Henderson. Otherwise, moving well right around the metro area for now. That's the latest traffic on Smooth FM Perth.

0: Feel Good Friday here at Smooth Perth and the More Music Breakfast Show. Nick with you. Hope your morning is off to a terrific start. I'm heading off to see Alex Warren tomorrow night, RAC Arena. Doors open at 6:30. Show starts around 7:45. Let's get the latest from the news from now. Maham Kashani and then more songs to make us feel good.
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1: Perth's traffic on Smooth.
15: Breakdown cleared from Tonkin Highway northbound exit to Qdale Road in Qdale. It's under speed on the Mitchell around Burns Beach Road, inbound. Also Woodfords Avenue to Warwick Road. Quinana Freeway slow. Thomas Road to Rowley Road. A better run up across Mount Hury Bridge in the Narrows, right through to the city. Graham Farmer Freeway, Northbridge Tunnel, moving well in both directions. Busy on Patterson Road, around Mandra Road, Quinana Beach, heading north. Also Rockingham Road around Thomas Road and Axtell Road in Noble Base. Rockingham Road up around Russell Road in Henderson, busy on all approaches. That's the latest traffic on Smooth FM Perth.
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18: Good morning, I'm Maham Kashani. Labor has backed away from automatically requiring LNG exports to reserve 20% off their exports for Australians, instead making them reserve up to that amount. Energy Minister Chris Bowen argues the scheme should reserve only as much gas as Australians need and will still bring down prices. The Coalition is reviewing the proposal, while the Greens accused Labor of watering down the reservation after pressure from the gas industry. Labor's immigration overhaul will struggle for support in Parliament after the opposition called for the net overseas migration level to be capped at 170,000, more than 70,000 fewer than the government's current target. With the Greens unlikely to help reduce the net intake, the PM and opposition leader met this week in a bid to find common ground. The government is reportedly planning to introduce its immigration plan as early as next week. Authorities are working to determine if any Australians were on board a ferry that caught fire in the Philippines. The fire engulfed the vessel as it was taking 134 passengers and crew to a popular tourist island on Wednesday evening local time. The country's Coast Guard says the fire is still active with smoke emerging from the vessel. South Australia's Premier Peter Malinauskas has declared he may reject LIV Golf in 2027 if organisers put forward a scaled-down version of the Adelaide event. And two major Brisbane roads will be managed with the help of AI from next year as part of a trial.
2: Tick off your morning to-do list at BP with barista coffee and breakfast snacks. Turn into BP and it's tick done.
18: Updating sport. Geelong coach Chris Scott is backing star forward Jeremy Cameron to regain AFL form in tonight's semi-final against the Dockers in Perth. The Cats head into tonight's showdown unchanged, while Fremantle has named Corey Wagner and Judd McBee. The second semi takes place tomorrow night, with Brisbane hosting Adelaide at the Gabba. The first week of the NRL finals kicks off tonight with the Rabbitohs up against the Knights in Sydney, and England's charge towards a two-day win in the final test against Pakistan has been halted by rain and Edgbaston.
1: Smooth weather.
18: Mostly sunny with a top of 25, 21 and morning showers tomorrow. Cloudy Sunday, slightly overcast Monday. And that's the latest on Smooth.
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0: Another great song to sing along to from Frankie Valli. Can't Take My Eyes Off You here at Smooth Perth with more music and less talk. And it's Nick. Thanks for tuning in. Sunny today with a top of 25. There's some showers likely tomorrow morning and back to fine weather on Sunday. Now, of course, today is Bravehearts Day. 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
2: On the Mitchell Freeway, it's under speed around Burns Beach Road inbound. Also the Kanana Freeway slow, Thomas Road to Rowley Road, a better run up across Mount Bridge and the Narrows right through to the city. Auckland Graham Farmer Freeway, Northbridge Tunnel moving well in both directions. Tonkin Highway slow northbound and Wellsborough Road east in Wattle Grove. And busy on Patterson Road northbound at Mander Road, Kanana Beach. Also on Rockingham Road around Thomas Road and Axel Road Naval Base. And up around Russell Road in Henderson. Otherwise, pretty good run around the rest of the metro area. That's the latest traffic on Smooth FM Perth.

0: It's Feel Good Friday here in Smooth Perth at our More Music Breakfast Show. Mick Michaels, nice to have you with us. Well, the candlelight tribute to Queen and the Beatles happening at the Perth Town Hall tonight. Show starts at 8:30. Certainly a very different experience if you haven't done it before. 7 o'clock news, Maham coming up next on Smooth.
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1: Perth's traffic on Smooth.
11: broken down truck, Banana Freeway southbound before Cranford Avenue, Brentwood in the left emergency lane. And emergency works, Banana Freeway northbound at Mortimer Road in Wellard in the left emergency lane with Western Power on site. Speed reduction in place. The Quinana is slow, Ancaster Road to Rowley Road inbound. And the Mitchell Freeway under speed around Burns Beach Road and Warwick Road to Erindale Road. Rye Highway is under speed southbound at Great Eastern Highway Bypass and northbound at Kenwick Link and Tonkin Highway side northbound at Hale Road. And delays on Patterson Road, Mandurah, Quinana Beach. That's the latest traffic on Smooth FM Perth.
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17: Good morning, I'm Maham Kashani. Aussies living with a rare form of MND will soon have access to life-changing treatment from the 1st of October for a fraction of the original cost. A script for Qalsody will cost just $25, slashed from nearly $29,000. The new listing under the PBS will bring new hope to around 70 patients each year. The head of Instagram says the average person who turns off their algorithm will have a much worse user experience. Adam Mosseri has weighed into the debate after Labour announced a plan to force platforms to give Aussies a choice to opt out of the algorithm that curates their feeds. He warned most users don't enjoy what they find on the other side. Veterans are welcoming the Senate's decision to block Labour's $5,000 cap on allied health services. The Coalition, Greens and Independents joined forces to stop the government's policy from going ahead. Coalition of Veterans Voices spokesman John Armfield says the cap is unfair and senators have done the right thing.
18: Liberals, Nationals, One Nation, Greens, Lambie and Independents led by David Pocock have all backed the veteran community. It's absolutely amazing to see Parliament work. It's absolutely amazing to see such united support.
17: And a drone display has recreated the Twin Towers in New York City ahead of the 25th anniversary of the September 11 terror attacks. Each of the lights represents a person who was killed during the 2001 attacks. The city, as always, will mark the solemn occasion by reading the names of the nearly 3,000 victims.
19: Tick off your morning to-do list at BP with barista coffee and breakfast snacks. Turn into BP and it's tick done.
17: Updating sport. Geelong goes in unchanged for tonight's semi-final clash against Fremantle in Perth. The Cats have opted not to recall tall defender Sam De Koning to combat Frio's key forwards. The Dockers have dropped winger Nathan O'Driscoll, replaced by experienced utility Corey Wagner. Judd McVie also comes in. And the Opals have bowed out of the Women's Basketball World Cup in the quarterfinals, going down to Spain 89-66.
1: Smooth weather.
17: Mostly sunny with the top of 25, 21 and morning showers tomorrow. Cloudy Sunday, slightly overcast Monday. And that's the latest on Smooth.
0: Thanks for the update, Maha. Hi, it's Nick Michaels for Kelly Golding. Have you had a chance to check your emails, your to-do list, any organised for the day? What's helping get through Friday with all these feel-good songs on our More Music Breakfast Show? Here's Laura Branigan.
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0: More music, less talk here in Smooth Perth and Stevie Wonder's Part-Time Lover. And this is Nick Michaels. Hope you're doing okay. Fine today, sunny 25. Different story tomorrow morning though, some showers and fine on Sunday. A traffic update next and then back with Stars on 54 and the Bangles on our More Music Breakfast Show here at Smooth Perth.
1: Perth's traffic on Smooth.
2: Breakdown on the Kwinana Freeway northbound at Canning Highway, Como. Motorist changing a tyre there. Take care on approach. Broken down truck on the Kwinana Freeway southbound before Cranford Avenue and Brentwood in the left emergency lane. And also emergency works. Kwinana Freeway northbound at Mortimer Road and Wellard in the left emergency lane with Western Power on site. Speed reduced through the area. So on the Kwinana inbound, Akatok Road to Rowley Road. The Mitchell is under speed around Burns Beach Road and Warwick Road to Erindale Road. And Tonkin Highway side northbound at Hale Road. That's the latest traffic on Smooth FM Perth.

0: It's the Bangles, Walk Like an Egyptian here in Smooth Perth. It's Nick Michaels, great to be sharing the morning with you. Wherever you are, might be at home or at work or about to jump in the car. 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
18: Breakdown on the Kwinana Freeway northbound at Canning Highway, Como. Motorists changing a tyre there, take care on approach. Broken down truck on the Kwinana Freeway southbound before Cranford Avenue and Brentwood in the left emergency lane. And also emergency works, Kwinana Freeway northbound at Mortimer Road in Wellard in the left emergency lane with Western Power on site. Speed reduced through the area. Slow on the Kwinana inbound, Akita Road to Rolly Road. The Mitchell is under speed around Burns Beach Road and Warwick Road to Erindale Road. And Tonkin Highway side northbound at Hale Road. That's the latest traffic on Smooth FM Perth.
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20: Good morning, I'm Maham Ghoshani. Treasury is preparing for a potential rise in global interest rates as oil prices climbed higher on the back of developments in the Middle East conflict. There are fears higher energy prices will fuel global inflation, pushing Australia and other economies closer to a recession. Medicare rebates are rewarding GPs for shorter appointments and underserving women in particular, according to a major new report. Doctors argue it's a flaw of Medicare that it's incentivising GPs to churn through patients, recommending the rebate for longer consultations to be boosted. The report is now open for consultation until mid-October. The head of Instagram says the average person who turns off their algorithm will have a much worse user experience, and he doesn't think the platform is addictive. The comments come after the Albanese government announced a plan to force platforms to give Australians a choice to opt out of the algorithm that curates their feeds. Adam Mossery has warned most users don't enjoy what they find on the other side. And at least five people are dead and 87 others missing after a fire broke out on a ferry in the Philippines. The fire engulfed the vessel as it was taking 134 passengers and crew to an island popular with tourists on Wednesday evening local time.
2: Tick off your morning to-do list at BP with barista coffee and breakfast snacks. Turn into BP and it's tick done.
20: Updating sport. Geelong will go into tonight's semi-final against Fremantle in Perth unchanged as Chris Scott backs Jeremy Cameron to find form on the run. The superstar goal kicker struggled to impact the elimination final in a new role further up the ground, featuring on a wing and a halfback. Fremantle has swung two changes, dropping Nathan O'Driscoll in favour of Corey Wagner, while Brendan Walker misses out with an ankle injury. Judd McVie returns after a week on the sidelines. And France has withdrawn its support for Gianni Infantino's bid for re-election as FIFA president over his failed plan to bring private investment into the men's and women's World Cups.
19: Smooth weather.
20: Mostly sunny with a top of 25, 21 and morning showers tomorrow. Cloudy Sunday, slightly overcast Monday. And that's the latest on Smooth.
0: Yeah, thanks, Maha. If you've just tuned in, welcome along to our More Music Breakfast Show here on Smooth Perth.

0: Feeling good on a Friday with ABBA here on Smooth Perth, and it's Nick with the Warm Music Breakfast Show. Good to have you with us. Fine and sunny, 25 for today. Showers tomorrow, though, and back to fine weather on Sunday. 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
1: Perth's traffic on Smooth.
2: Broken down truck, Tonkin Highway southbound and Angara Road in Lexia in the left emergency bay with a motorist changing a tyre. Take care on approach. A broken down truck on the Kwinana Freeway southbound before Cranford Avenue in the left emergency lane. And emergency works, Kwinana Freeway northbound, Mortimer Road in Wellard. Left emergency lane, Western Power on site, speed reduced through the area. Kwinana is slow inbound, Akatil Road to Raleigh Road and from South Street to Manning Road. And the Mitchell Freeway under speed, Erindale Road and Vincent Street. And Royal Highway under speed northbound around Tonkin Highway. That's the latest traffic on Smooth FM Perth.

0: Cruising along with Aretha Franklin and the Freeway of Love here at Smooth Perth and the More Music Breakfast Show. It's Nick here. Pleasure being with you. In the car, taking the kids to school. Just think, holidays coming up soon. On the 26th, the day of the AFL Grand Final. 8 o'clock news, Maham on the way next. Then Elton John and Ryan and Keating.
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1: Perth's traffic on Smooth.
13: Breakdown on the Kwinana Freeway southbound at Millpoint Road in South Perth in the left emergency lane, and also a broken down truck, Tompkins Highway southbound and Angarrod in Lexia. Broken down truck on the Kwinana southbound before Cranford Avenue, Brentwood in the left emergency lane, and also emergency works on the Kwinana Freeway northbound at Mortimer Road in Wellard, left emergency lane, Western Power on site and speed reduced through the area. And also emergency works on Albany Highway northbound from Dorothy Street to Gerald Street and Gosnells, left lane blocked, Western Power on site and speed reduced. That's the latest traffic on Smooth FM Perth.
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9: Good morning, I'm Maham Kashani. Plans by the government to revisit its immigration policy as early as next week will struggle for support in Parliament after opposition leader Angus Taylor said the net overseas migration level should be capped at 170,000, more than 70,000 fewer than the government's current target. With the Greens unlikely to help reduce the net intake, Anthony Albanese and Taylor met on Wednesday in a bid to find areas of common ground. The government remains secretive about its immigration plans, but says some measures will require legislation. Patients who need longer GP appointments, particularly women with complex health needs, are being shortchanged by inadequate Medicare rebates that should be increased. A major government review has found the system is rewarding short GP appointments more generously than those over 20 minutes. Queensland is on the brink of a credit rating downgrade, piling further pressure onto the state's spiralling multi-billion dollar debt and interest costs. It's understood a downgrade is imminent, sparking a blame game between Canberra and the LNP state government. The stage is set for a historic NFL showdown at the MCG as thousands of fans from far and wide flood Melbourne in anticipation. The LA Rams will take on the San Francisco 49ers this morning, marking the first time a regular season NFL game will be played in Australia. And Kylie Minogue has been announced as a supporting act for Harry Styles' upcoming shows in LA next year.
14: Tick off your morning to-do list at BP with barista coffee and breakfast snacks. Turn into BP and it's tick done.
9: Updating sport. The Cats will go unchanged against the Dockers in tonight's semi-final in Perth. Fremantle has swung two changes, dropping Nathan O'Driscoll in favour of Corey Wagner, while Brendan Walker misses out with an ankle injury. Judd McVie returns after a week on the sidelines. And the men's semi-finals draw at the US Open has been locked in. World number one Alexander Zverev will face Karen Khachanov in the first showdown tomorrow morning before Francis Tiafoe takes on fellow American Ben Shelton.
3: Smooth weather.
9: Mostly sunny with a top of 25, 21 and morning showers tomorrow. Cloudy Sunday, slightly overcast Monday. And that's the latest on Smooth.
0: Yeah, thanks so much, Mahab. And welcome to our More Music Breakfast Show here on Smooth Perth. It's Nick Michaels for Kelly Golding. Trust you're okay. Getting set for the weekend. Maybe heading off to Optus Stadium tonight to see the Dockers and the Cats.
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